Muskoka. We're the Alternative North. 89.1 Max FM. 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
2: Clear skies tonight, low near 14. A mix of sun and cloud and showers tomorrow, high of 25, low near 15. Cloudy with scattered showers continuing Sunday, high of 18, the low near 8.
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5: Clear skies tonight, low near 14. A mix of sun and cloud and showers tomorrow. High of 25, low near 15. Cloudy with scattered showers continuing Sunday. High of 18, the low near 8.

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What song is this? Oh, this is a good one. 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

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But the people, the people know me as Max FM. 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

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I think we can squeeze it in next Tuesday if anybody's up for that. Does anyone want to come over? We'll drink beer and harm music or something? 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
4: Clear skies tonight, low near 14. A mix of sun and cloud and showers tomorrow, high of 25, low near 15. Cloudy with scattered showers continuing Sunday, high of 18, the low near 8.
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0: 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Beaver capital of the world. Actually, it's way less adorable than you'd think. Trees constantly falling down, waterways dammed up. Goddamn beavers. 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

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And if they do, they will likely refer to us as CISO. Lizzie, could you just tell everyone we are Max FM? Aurelia, Barry, Muskoka. Because we gotta lay low for a while.

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89.1 Max FM, the alternative for Barrie and the hottest club in town. The line to turn left from the 400 onto Bayfield. If you're stuck in that line right now, I'm so sorry. I'm sure you'll see your family again one day. 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

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I had some alternative berries one time out in the woods. Woke up 3 days later, next county over, wearing nothing but a pair of socks on my hands. And they weren't my socks. 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

0: Hits FM. In roughly 2 minutes, you'll be on the other side. It's greener over there. Please believe me.
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4: A mix of sun and cloud and rain today. High of 25. Cloudy with scattered showers continuing tomorrow. High of 18. The low near 8.

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Letters that don't sound great when said out loud. But the government wants us to say them at least every once in a while. 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
3: A mix of sun and cloud and rain today. High of 25. Cloudy with scattered showers continuing tomorrow. High of 18. The low near 8.

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0: FM, calm down. We're going to play commercials. We play way less of these things than everyone else. By everyone else, I mean radio stations. Everyone else, because no one is actually listening. You're the only one. One listener. Maybe you're in the car with a friend. That's two. There you go. 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
3: A mix of sun and cloud and rain today. High of 25, cloudy with scattered showers continuing tomorrow. High of 18, the low near 8.

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I mean, they've got some great jams. 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
3: A mix of sun and cloud and rain today. High of 25, cloudy with scattered showers continuing tomorrow. High of 18, the low near 8.

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4: A mix of sun and cloud and rain today. High of 25. Cloudy with scattered showers continuing tomorrow. High of 18. The low near 8.
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8: A mix of sun and cloud today, the chance of afternoon showers or even a thunderstorm, a high today about 25. Overcast tonight, the chance of showers, risk of thunderstorms, and a low of 16. Sunday, clouds with scattered showers and possible thunderstorms at a high of 18, and sunshine and 18 for Monday.

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0: 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How disappointed can we make your dad? There's the love. Yeah, what would dad think if you invested your life savings because a psychic told you to? 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
1: Good morning, I'm Martin Vanderwood. It's Air Show Weekend in Barrie. The Canadian Forces Snowbirds are the feature attraction. There are performances over Kempenfelt Bay tonight and tomorrow afternoon. In addition to the show in the sky, there are military displays and family activities this weekend at Heritage Park on Barrie's waterfront. This is the last season for the Snowbirds before the team is paused while the military sources new aircraft. The annual Gravenhurst Triathlon and Duathlon takes place today and tomorrow. The event is based at Muskoka Wharf and runs from 6 a.m. to noon each day. Participants will be swimming, biking, and running. Motorists are urged to use extra caution and watch for cyclists and runners on area roads. An improperly extinguished fire has cost a Gravenhurst man nearly $6,000. The Resources Ministry says the cottage owner left a debris fire burning in a forest area near Gull Lake last August. The fire eventually flared up, threatening nearby cottages and knocking out local power. The man pleaded guilty to failing to tend to a fire. History was made on Wall Street yesterday as SpaceX officially went public. The rocket company made its massive debut on the NASDAQ exchange, with shares surging nearly 20% to close at roughly $161. The record-breaking IPO pushed the company's market value past $2 trillion and officially made Elon Musk the world's first trillionaire. Work got underway in the wee hours of this morning to remove Donald Trump's name from the outside of the Kennedy Center in Washington, D.C. An appeals court rejected a last-ditch effort by the Trump-appointed leadership at the center to keep his name on the building. Last month, a U.S. district judge ruled the center cannot be renamed without an act of Congress. The court ordered the removal of all physical signage with Trump's name and any Trump references from official materials and the center's website. In sports, Canada has earned its first ever World Cup point after a 1-1 draw with Bosnia-Herzegovina. It was also the first time Canada has hosted a FIFA World Cup game. In the other game, the USA beat Paraguay 4-1. In baseball, the Jays opened a weekend set with an 8-5 win over the Yankees. In the CFL, the Argos lost 37-30 to the Alouettes. And in the WNBA, the Toronto Tempo lost by just 1 point to the Washington Mystics. The forecast for Orillia, Barrie, and Muskoka: a mix of sun and cloud today, the chance of afternoon showers or even a thunderstorm, a high today about 25. Overcast tonight, the chance of showers, risk of thunderstorms, and a low of 16. Sunday, clouds with scattered showers and possible thunderstorms at a high of 18, and sunshine and 18 for Monday.
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2: A mix of sun and cloud today, the chance of afternoon showers or even a thunderstorm, a high today about 25. Overcast tonight, the chance of showers, risk of thunderstorms and a low of 16. Sunday, clouds with scattered showers and possible thunderstorms at a high of 18 and sunshine and 18 for Monday.

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1: Good morning, I'm Martin Vanderwood. It's Air Show Weekend in Barrie. The Canadian Forces Snowbirds are the feature attraction. There are performances over Kempenfelt Bay tonight and tomorrow afternoon. In addition to the show in the sky, there are military displays and family activities this weekend at Heritage Park on Barrie's waterfront. This is the last season for the Snowbirds before the team is paused while the military sources new aircraft. The annual Gravenhurst Triathlon and Duathlon takes place today and tomorrow. The event is based at Muskoka Wharf and runs from 6 a.m. to noon each day. Participants will be swimming, biking, and running. Motorists are urged to use extra caution and watch for cyclists and runners on area roads. History comes to life this weekend at the Simcoe County Museum. It's teaming up with the Historical Construction Equipment Association for the annual Wheels and Tracks event, which goes today and tomorrow. Visitors can witness demonstrations of restored vintage machinery, including classic tractors and steam-powered rollers. Gates are open from 10 to 4 p.m. both days. Work got underway in the wee hours of this morning to remove Donald Trump's name from the outside of the Kennedy Center in Washington, D.C. An appeals court rejected a last-ditch effort today by the Trump-appointed leadership at the center to keep his name on the building. Last month, a U.S. district judge ruled the center cannot be renamed without an act of Congress. The court ordered the removal of all physical signage with Trump's name and any Trump references from official materials and the center's website. In sports, Canada has earned its first ever World Cup point after a 1-1 draw with Bosnia-Herzegovina. It was also the first time Canada has hosted a FIFA World Cup game. In the other game, the USA beat Paraguay 4-1. In baseball, the Jays opened a weekend set with an 8-5 win over the Yankees. In the CFL, the Argos lost 37-30 to the Alouettes. And in the WNBA, the Toronto Tempo lost by just 1 point to the Washington Mystics. The forecast for Orillia, Barrie, and Muskoka: a mix of sun and cloud today, the chance of afternoon showers or even a thunderstorm, a high today about 25. Overcast tonight, the chance of showers, risk of thunderstorms, and a low of 16. Sunday, clouds with scattered showers and possible thunderstorms and a high of 18. And sunshine and 18 for Monday.
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11: A mix of sun and cloud today, the chance of afternoon showers or even a thunderstorm, a high today about 25. Overcast tonight, the chance of showers, risk of thunderstorms, and a low of 16. Sunday, clouds with scattered showers and possible thunderstorms at a high of 18, and sunshine and 18 for Monday.

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10% of everything you own? Wanted us to let you know we are CISO. Yeah, just call us Max, because no one knows what the hell that is. Aurelia, Barry, Muskoka.

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1: Good morning, I'm Martin Vanderwood. It's Air Show Weekend in Barrie. The Canadian Forces Snowbirds are the feature attraction. There are performances over Kempenfelt Bay tonight and tomorrow afternoon. In addition to the show in the sky, there are military displays and family activities this weekend at Heritage Park on Barrie's waterfront. This is the last season for the Snowbirds before the team is paused while the military sources new aircraft. The annual Gravenhurst Triathlon and Duathlon takes place today and tomorrow. The event is based at Muskoka Wharf and runs from 6 a.m. to noon each day. Participants will be swimming, biking, and running. Motorists are urged to use extra caution and watch for cyclists and runners on area roads. An improperly extinguished fire has cost a Gravenhurst man nearly $6,000. The Resources Ministry says the cottage owner left a debris fire burning in a forest area near Gull Lake last August. The fire eventually flared up, threatening nearby cottages and knocking out local power. The man pleaded guilty to failing to tend to a fire. History was made on Wall Street yesterday as SpaceX officially went public. The rocket company made its massive debut on the Nasdaq exchange, with shares surging nearly 20% to close at roughly $161. The record-breaking IPO pushed the company's market value past $2 trillion and officially made Elon Musk the world's first trillionaire. Work got underway in the wee hours of this morning to remove Donald Trump's name from the outside of the Kennedy Center in Washington, D.C. An appeals court rejected a last-ditch effort by the Trump-appointed leadership at the center to keep his name on the building. Last month, a U.S. district judge ruled the center cannot be renamed without an act of Congress. The court ordered the removal of all physical signage with Trump's name and any Trump references from official materials and the center's website. In sports, Canada has earned its first ever World Cup point after a 1-1 draw with Bosnia-Herzegovina. It was also the first time Canada has hosted a FIFA World Cup game. In the other game, the USA beat Paraguay 4-1. In baseball, the Jays opened a weekend set with an 8-5 win over the Yankees. In the CFL, the Argos lost 37-30 to the Alouettes. And in the WNBA, the Toronto Tempo lost by just 1 point to the Washington Mystics. The forecast for Orillia, Barrie, and Muskoka: a mix of sun and cloud today, the chance of afternoon showers or even a thunderstorm, a high today about 25. Overcast tonight, the chance of showers, risk of thunderstorms, and a low of 16. Sunday, clouds with scattered showers and possible thunderstorms at a high of 18, and sunshine and 18 for Monday.
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7: A mix of sun and cloud today, the chance of afternoon showers or even a thunderstorm, a high today about 25. Overcast tonight, the chance of showers, risk of thunderstorms and a low of 16. Sunday, clouds with scattered showers and possible thunderstorms at a high of 18 and sunshine and 18 for Monday.
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7: A mix of sun and cloud today, the chance of afternoon showers or even a thunderstorm, a high today about 25. Overcast tonight, the chance of showers, risk of thunderstorms and a low of 16. Sunday, clouds with scattered showers and possible thunderstorms at a high of 18 and sunshine and 18 for Monday.

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9: A mix of sun and cloud today, the chance of afternoon showers or even a thunderstorm. A high today about 25. Overcast tonight, the chance of showers, risk of thunderstorms, and a low of 16. Sunday, clouds with scattered showers and possible thunderstorms at a high of 18, and sunshine and 18 for Monday.

0: girl skyline southbound on the ground. Something here I don't get, something here I don't see. Nothing left to see here but the waves down on the beach.
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0: Good afternoon, I'm Martin Vanderwood. Pakistan's Prime Minister Shehbaz Sharif says a peace deal between the U.S. and Iran should be finalized this weekend. His country has been mediating the dispute, and he believes a peace deal is closer now than ever before. Iran's foreign minister has also said a deal is close. However, Israel carried out more airstrikes in the south of Lebanon today. In the past, Iran has said it won't agree to any deal that does not include a ceasefire in Lebanon. An improperly extinguished fire has cost a Gravenhurst man nearly $6,000. The Ministry of Natural Resources says the cottage owner left a debris fire burning on a forest floor near Gull Lake last August. The fire eventually flared up, threatened nearby cottages, and knocked out local power. The man pleaded guilty to failing to tend to a fire. History comes to life this weekend at the Simcoe County Museum. It's teaming up with the Historical Construction Equipment Association for the annual Wheels and Tracks event, which is going on today and tomorrow as well. Visitors can witness live demonstration of restored vintage machines, including classic tractors and steam-powered equipment. The gates are open from 10 a.m. to 4 p.m. Major changes are coming next month for your auto insurance. For those renewing after July 1st, 9 types of benefits that have been automatically included will become optional. Opting out of them may save a few bucks on your premium, but experts say it could also put you at more risk. Among the benefits that will not be mandatory are income replacement, damage to personal items, and death and funeral expenses. There's a referendum in Switzerland tomorrow asking voters whether the country's population should be capped at 10 million people. The proposal is being put forward by a right-wing party which claims uncontrolled immigration is causing Switzerland to grow far too quickly. Opinion polls suggest the vote will be close. In sports, the Toronto Blue Jays continue their weekend set against the Yankees this afternoon. Toronto won the opener last night. In the CFL tonight, the Lions play in Saskatchewan. The forecast for Orillia, Barrie, and Muskoka: a mix of sun and cloud this afternoon, the chance of showers or even a thunderstorm with temperatures around 25. Overcast skies tonight, a chance of showers and the risk of a thunderstorm, low near 16. For Sunday, clouds with scattered showers and possible thunderstorms, a high of 18, and sunny and 18 for Monday.
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our songs go after we press play? Straight down your ear holes so they can get lodged in your brain for years to come. Kind of like those ear scorpions in Wrath of Khan. Enjoy.

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0: 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Here's Brooke.
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CISO is a funny way of telling the government we are Max FM. Here's another thing we call the government. A bunch of but we are only when we're just with ourselves. Not over the radio.

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1: We just heard from Black Pistol Fire and 21 Pilots before that. I've got stuff from Ace and Abby and the Strokes right after Muse with Supermassive Black Hole on your Alternative North, Max FM.

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1: I'm out at the Muskoka Drive-In for their first ever giant yard sale. I've been speaking with vendors and there is some very cool stuff here. Modern Mafia has local embroidered streetwear, including bucket hats and bags, which is perfect for a day like today. 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It's still busy out here and things are selling quick, so run down before 2 p.m. for the Muskoka Drive-In's giant yard sale.

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1: So Papa Roach is coming up shortly, and I remember when their first massive hit, Last Resort, came out. Like, it was just, you know, it was huge in my friend group, at least. But what you may not know is that song actually started out on piano from the bass player Tobin Esperance. So he was experimenting with classical and hip-hop kind of beats, but on the piano. So he wrote that iconic riff, and then it was transferred to guitar, and then Jacoby, his iconic kind of scat vocals over top of it. Obviously, it turned out to be something special. So that ended up being their first massive hit. And even the band Falling in Reverse released a stripped down orchestral ballad version in 2023. So if you want to hear that, check that out as well. I've got Papa Roach coming up right after the Darcys, and this one from 30 Seconds to Mars on Max FM.

the Darcys with Overthinking. This is Jules hanging out with you on your Max Weekend. I have got Wide Mouth Mason coming up after some Papa Roach. Here is the ending on Max.

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1: We just heard from Wide Mouth Mason, and they're going to be opening up for Big Sugar at Key to Bella, and that's happening Saturday, June 27th, so just a couple weeks away. And if you haven't scooped up tickets, do it now, because that sounds like the best time ever. I've got Sloan coming up right after Panic at the Disco on Max FM.

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4: A mix of sun and cloud this afternoon. The chance of showers or even a thunderstorm with temperatures around 25. Overcast skies tonight. A chance of showers and the risk of a thunderstorm. Low near 16. For Sunday, clouds with scattered showers and possible thunderstorms. A high of 18 and sunny and 18 for Monday.

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All right, Jules hanging out with you today. 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
1: All right, we just heard from Linkin Park and new one from Yellow Card before that. I have got Colorado coming up with one of their newest songs after The Offspring and Trainwreck, courtesy of Death From Above 1979, Max FM.

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1: As of this past Thursday, Ontario bars and restaurants are allowed to serve alcohol until 4 a.m. instead of the usual 2 a.m. So this is part of a temporary World Cup extension. So it only runs until June 19th, and it's kind of meant to help fans watch and celebrate the FIFA World Cup matches. So no matter what time the game is on, because you know what? Some of these matches don't even start till midnight our time. So depending when the match is on, you can still head out to the bar if you want and watch them. So it's only for a week, and you can check online for participating bars around town. I got Hot Hot Heat coming your way right after Modest Skin on Max FM.

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Jules hanging out with you today on your lovely Saturday. I've got stuff from Hotel Mira, After the Killers with Mr. Brightside on your Alternative North.

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1: I got Bloodhound Gang up next. And this song actually came to fruition while frontman Jimmy Pop was watching a nature documentary on the Discovery Channel. And I still remember every dang word to this jam. So this is off of their third studio album, Hooray for Boobies. 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
5: A mix of sun and cloud this afternoon. The chance of showers or even a thunderstorm with temperatures around 25. Overcast skies tonight, a chance of showers and the risk of a thunderstorm, low near 16. For Sunday, clouds with scattered showers and possible thunderstorms, a high of 18, and sunny and 18 for Monday.

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1: All right, we just heard something from Alexis on Fire from their latest album, Sweet Dreams of Otherness. I've got Oasis on deck after the White Stripes with Blue Orchid on your Alternative North, Max FM.

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1: So I've got the reimagined version of the Tragically Hip's Ahead by a Century featuring City in Color and Ruby Waters coming up shortly. So this song is part of the FIFA World Cup Canadian Anthems playlist. So I was actually just talking about how bars and restaurants are allowed to serve alcohol until 4 a.m. And this happens until June 19th. And that's also because of this huge event. So if you are a Nighthawk and looking to watch a match that starts at midnight, well, just look up the participating pubs around town. And I think a lot of them are actually participating. So that's what you got coming up this week, okay, friends? I got stuff from the Tarties coming up first. Their great, great cover of Boys of Summer, Max FM.

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I've got Thornley coming your way right after OK Go with This Too Shall Pass on your Alternative North, Max FM.

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1: All right, so I got to do a shout out and welcome this year's summer cruiser reporter, Brooke, to Max FM team. And she'll just be around for the summer. We do this every summer. All right, so make sure you're paying attention so that you could sign up to be the summer cruiser so you could be at all the events and drive Black Thunder. 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I have got stuff from Arc Hells coming at you right after Linkin Park, One Step Closer on Max FM.

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7: A mix of sun and cloud this afternoon. The chance of showers or even a thunderstorm with temperatures around 25. Overcast skies tonight. A chance of showers and the risk of a thunderstorm. Low near 16. For Sunday, clouds with scattered showers and possible thunderstorms. A high of 18 and sunny and 18 for Monday.

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And it's Jules hanging out with you for about another hour or so today. I got some USS coming your way right now. 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
1: All right, so Tall Pines Music Festival is coming up quick, my friends, July 17th and 18th at Muskoka Wharf with our headliners. Friday night, it is Paul Langwa from The Tragically Hip. And on the Saturday, we've got the Tea Party headlining. We've got The Odds and Hawksley Workman and tons of more music. So if you want a massive discount for your weekend passes, because who doesn't, please use our promo code, okay? When you go grab your tickets, promo code is MAX891. And this is like almost 50% savings. So you're going to want to get on that. All right, friends. I got said the whale at you right after the Interrupters with In the Mirror on Max FM.

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Said the whale with Camilo, the magician. That's what it says in brackets. All right, I'm not lying. It's Jules hanging out with you for a little tiny bit longer, but I've got some mother coming your way after one of my favorite Muse songs. Here is Madness on Max.

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1: It is Saturday night, which means we've got Beyond the 89 happening, as we do every Saturday from 10 p.m. all the way to 1 a.m. Non-interrupted great soundtrack to your weekend, okay? DJ Wolverine plays pretty much every little genre you could think of, and maybe some you don't even know. And that, again, happens every Saturday, 10 p.m. to 1 a.m., and brought to you by Twisted Tea. Good times with a twist. I got some July talk right after, some Red Hot Chili Peppers. Can't Stop. 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
6: A mix of sun and cloud this afternoon. The chance of showers or even a thunderstorm with temperatures around 25. Overcast skies tonight, a chance of showers and the risk of a thunderstorm, low near 16. For Sunday, clouds with scattered showers and possible thunderstorms, a high of 18, and sunny and 18 for Monday.

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Fight Like a Girl, courtesy of Evanescence. Well, kids, it's been a slice. I'm going to put an egg in my shoe and beat it. I will be back tomorrow. Going to leave you with something from Whale and the Wolf. Here is Veins on Max FM.

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11: A mix of sun and cloud this afternoon. The chance of showers or even a thunderstorm with temperatures around 25. Overcast skies tonight, a chance of showers and the risk of a thunderstorm, low near 16. For Sunday, clouds with scattered showers and possible thunderstorms, a high of 18, and sunny and 18 for Monday.

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1: 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And it made me think about, when I get my own car, what do I want to drive? 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My